join with other believers around Australia, committing scripture into our heart and mind. And I can't believe we're up to week 30 already. And our Bible verse for this week is from Ephesians 5:20. For those who are following along, it says, always giving thanks to God the Father for everything in the name of our Lord Jesus Christ. From Ephesians 5:20. Now, we're only just halfway through the year. It is not too late to sign up and join with us. You can get a text message sent to your phone. You can check it yourself on our Vision Christian Media app, and you can sign up at treasuryproject.org.au. Right now, Mac Powell, 1991, right here on Vision.

0: Kali and Taylor, Heavenly Father, right here on Vision Christian Radio, Mel with you today. Coming up, we're going to head into Forerunners, talking about George MacDonald as we snapshot people of the faith. He was a Scottish author, a poet, and a congregational minister. And he quoted this one, I love it, "To be trusted is a greater compliment than to be loved." It's coming up on Forerunners, right here on Vision.
1: 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I will tell of your wonders, sing of your grace. The God of creation knows me by name. 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

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It is so great to have your company with us. Mel filling in for Jen today. That's it for me. Don't forget to follow us if you're on socials, Facebook, Instagram, YouTube, Spotify. We are on them all, TikTok at Vision Christian Radio. Make sure you follow us to keep updated. 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Chris will be in next with plenty more great music, and we'll find out what's going on in the news in a few minutes' time. Right now, Matthew Parker, Ebb and Flow, right here on Vision.

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1: 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You are actually visiting prisons.
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0: that you might know what life is all about. Forgiveness, relief, power, strength to go on, hope when the path before you seems hopeless. And I point you to Him today. Come by faith. Use your own words in a prayer. Lord, I'm a sinner. I can't make it on my own. I come to Christ, who paid the penalty for my sins in full. Whatever you have for me, give me the strength through Christ to face it. We'd love to talk with you and help you get started in this new life. Our Father, we realize in setting the stage for disaster that we have really spoken of a number of different people's situations. Without knowing it, there's a plan underway that will reduce us and break us and humble us, and who knows why. Your plan ultimately is to prepare us to be like unto your Son, Christ. But it will hit us full force, and we will need your strength to go through this road less traveled. Help us to understand that a life that is difficult or a life that is unfair is still orchestrated by a God who loves us and has our best at heart. Some of it to discipline us, some of it to reshape us, all of it for His glory, for your good.
1: Difficult or unfair? Either way, it's still orchestrated by a God who loves you and has your best at heart. And that's not a sentimental statement. That's the truth that arises from this timeless story in the Old Testament book of Job. And it's a truth that has sustained broken people for thousands of years. If today's message has touched something tender in your heart, we invite you to reach out to us at Insight for Living. 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I'm Clayton Bjellin. 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
2: Three brothers in a fire, willing to die for their faith. But you were with them in the fire, and they walked out the next day. And Daniel met a lion, because he chose to pray. But you shut the mouth of that lion, and he walked out the next day.